1036. Gas leak. 11614. Canyon Bend Drive. At North Canyon Drive 1718. Engine 36. Gas leak. 11614. Canyon Bend Drive. At North Canyon Drive 1718.

Battalion 9, Battalion 11, Station 6, Engine 6, Engine 10, Engine 3, Jersey Village Engine 101, Ladder 2, Power 7, Rescue 6, all units respond on site air path 4. Highlight structure fire. 6855 North Gessner Road. 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Dispatch to turn in 69 Delta 2 Union. 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
4: Yeah, I'm gonna go respond to staff.

0: Come on in,
1: I'm just looking for investigation.
0: We still
1: have to follow
0: anything
1: in. Investigation.

Engine 1, Jersey Village Engine 101 is unable to respond. Would you like me to fill up plus? Thank you.

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Downgrade of non-emergency burn to 1 in command. 17 burn.

0: 1.
1: Cobra 9 to command, I understand you got units investigating for report of fire in building 1. If that's correct, give me a candy.
0: That's correct, we got Henry 6, Lexi 6, Lexi 8, and Mullen, Westbound and Sunday. Original line is 4, 3rd building, last week, last quarter, and then 3rd building. No smoke about it.
1: That's clear, Engine 1. I'm going to take command from out here. The caller was in apartment 1410. 20th Avenue, and check there. They can apparently hear alarms going off from that apartment. Appreciate. Number 9 to dispatch, I'll assume. Guess the road command. I got great accountability in place.
2: Number 9,
1: tell you your command. Great. 7 to 20. Hey, we just got out of 1410. Everybody's supposed to fire. Appreciate. And is 1410 in building 1 or in building 3?

0: still got a note about under the trash room. See if you can look at that. But you have no audible alarms in building one?
1: No sign of gas or oil in the home. 3600 back in service.
2: So there's no signs of gas in the home.

0: Company, the contact number from the alarm company stated there was no signs of smoke fire, just an alarm. The report of smoke was from a third-party passerby.
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6-91, respiratory, unit number 110, Deer Trail Trailer Park, 9903 Deer Trail Drive, near Bluebell Road and Northville, 1759. Medic 93, a known problem, U.S. Food, 14611 State Highway 249, near Old Fairbanks, North Houston Road and Seton Lake Drive, 1759.

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1: And engine 5, sick person, 3021 Interstate 45 North, 300 Meals of America, Cross Street, North FM 3083 West, and Interstate 45 North southbound, on ramp to Lee Glying Road, map 1, 5, 7, Kilo, fire map 5, 0, 8, 2, Bravo, 3, respond on Medtac 1.

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At Lodge Creek Drive 1822. Engine

Static 93, Red Mercari, unit number 3721, Battlewood Apartment, 9955 Battle North Houston Road, near State Highway 249 and Lower Arrow Drive, 1825.

Engine 38. Engine 35. Motor vehicle incident. North State Highway 99 eastbound and Springstupner Road. At 1826. Engine 38. Engine 35. Motor vehicle incident. North State Highway 99 eastbound and Springstupner Road. At 1826.

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I haven't turned the hazards on or the silver for explore.